round of the NBA draft on ESPN. The American Experiment is on Netflix. It's a 5-part documentary about the challenges facing American democracy over the past 250 years. Streaming premieres of Avatar Fire and Ash on Disney Plus and The Sheep Detectives on Amazon. And then In the Hand of Dante is on Netflix. Oscar Isaac stars as Dante seeking inspiration to write his The Divine Comedy, and also as a guy in the 21st century who's been recruited to steal that same manuscript. So there you go. That is what to watch tonight.

0: Hey, it's Natalie. Well, this is wild. What a crime. A 47-year-old man in the UK was arrested recently for burning and selling remix CDs. Like, what? 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We have free radio, number one. You've got streaming services where you can get music on demand. You've got YouTube. You've got all kinds of things that are at your disposal, and you are burning and selling remix CDs. Who's buying those? Somebody must be. He got a 2-year suspended prison sentence and will need to do 250 hours of community service.
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4: Tonight, expect occasional showers and thunderstorms before 8 p.m., then partly cloudy conditions with a low of 52. Tomorrow, we'll see a high near 76, with a chance of brief showers between noon and 3 p.m. Tomorrow night, anticipate partly cloudy skies and a low around 52. Come Friday, it's mostly sunny with a high near 79. Saturday brings more sun, a high near 82, and an east wind gusting up to 18 miles per hour.

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It's Natalie. I am getting out of here for today. I'll catch you guys again tomorrow. Have a great evening. 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

0: with you. 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So my kids were helping, and they were very into quote unquote selling the free hot dogs and Freezy Pops, especially my oldest son. He took that job seriously. 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And they were generously rewarded with almost two full boxes of Freezy Pops to take home. So there's no better way to make a kid's summer than a box full of Freezy Pops, let me tell you, because they were pretty excited about that.
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0: Hey, it's Sarah with you. The breakout star of the World Cup, social media, has not been a player. It's been American food. Millions of first-time visitors are flooding TikTok and X with their culinary discoveries, from Texas barbecue to late-night Waffle House runs. One Swedish influencer posted a photo of a gas station Twinkie and buffalo blue cheese combos with the caption, "I feel like I'm living in a movie." In Boston, a Scottish fan's first Raising Cane's meal went viral. She gave the box combo a 10 out of 10 and declared the sauce delish. I've never even had that. Scots also drank the Sam Adams downtown taproom dry, putting away more than 3,000 pints in 4 days. A German fan known as Freddy also became a sensation, documenting his fast food taco and Waffle House adventures. His Buffalo Wild Wings video alone has 2.7 million views. With fans spread across 11 hot host cities, from Dallas to Kansas City and Seattle, the World Cup has basically turned into a nationwide food tour. And judging by the posts, America's unofficial diplomacy tool might just be fast food and beer. And I mean, we do those things pretty well. I've seen some others be really impressed or astonished with the size of things, like at, you know, big box stores, ground beef and energy drinks. So kind of interesting what they think about us, good or bad. I don't know.
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6: Tonight, expect occasional showers and thunderstorms before 8 p.m., then partly cloudy conditions with a low of 52. Tomorrow, we'll see a high near 76, with a chance of brief showers between noon and 3 p.m. Tomorrow night, anticipate partly cloudy skies and a low around 52. Come Friday, it's mostly sunny with a high near 79. Saturday brings more sun, a high near 82, and an east wind gusting up to 18 miles per hour.

Hey, it's Sarah with you. A Louisiana man is a hero after rescuing three people caught in a dangerous rip current at a beach. His name is Jordan Matthew, and he rushed into the water, first saving a young boy, then guiding one woman to shore before swimming back out to rescue another person who was exhausted. He even carried one of the victims on his shoulder as he brought her to safety. Thanks to his bravery, all three of these people survived. Thank goodness for him, because that could have been a terrible story there in Louisiana. And I mean, it's not just in the ocean. You have to be careful in the lakes around here because, you know, you get rip currents in like Lake Michigan. And, you know, in just the lakes around here, there's some really deep ones. So wear your life jackets, folks, because you just never know what could happen and you want to be safe.

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Sarah. A new survey of 5,000 Americans says only 21% of us consider ourselves meal people. What does that mean? The other 79%? Full-time snackers. And the confessions are relatable. 53% admit they've crushed an entire bag of chips in one sitting. 39% say they've gone whole days without a real meal, just grazing. 18% have lied about what they're snacking on to avoid judgment. On average, we snack 4 times a day, and 60% of us keep a secret snack stash at home. 6% even hide snacks outside the house. That's not a snack habit. That's a snack lifestyle. I'd say. If I'm at work, I have the hardest time not snacking because I'm sitting at a desk. But when I'm at home, I find myself busy and I do not snack at all. So I guess I need to be busier moving my body when I'm at work so I don't snack.

0: Hey, it's Sarah with you. Ugh, I don't like this story. It turns out that washcloths and loofahs might not be doing our skin any favors. Dermatologists say washing with your hands is the safest, most effective way to clean your body. Your hands are less likely to irritate the skin, and unlike loofahs, they don't sit around collecting bacteria between showers. Yeah, I gotta say my loofah's probably a lot older than it should be. Loofahs can become a breeding ground for germs if they're not cleaned after every use. That can be especially problematic for people with eczema, acne, or sensitive skin. Washcloths get a little bit more love from dermatologists, but they still come with a warning. They can provide gentle exfoliation by removing dead skin cells, but using them every day may damage your skin's protective barrier. So if you're using a washcloth, just wash it frequently and hang it to dry between uses. I always think the soap just falls off your hands if you're just using them, but that's just me. I am a loofah person, but I sound like I'm scrubbing hard and, a washcloth for some things.
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3: 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The Caring Closet was blessed to be utilized 578 times last year by multiple organizations and resources, distributed 45 Thanksgiving meals to local families, helped bring Christmas to over 200 children. We launched a professionally designed and installed a sensory room. The Caring Closet logo is making a difference one child at a time. Our goals for the next couple years is to enhance our sensory playroom by getting some musical instruments and lighting stuff. 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We are also looking to have a part-time employee at some point. 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This is Danielle Calhoun, creator of The Caring Closet in Toma. Again, we'd like to thank Torkelson Funeral Home and Cream Nation supporting our community for over 100 years. Thank you.
4: Tonight, expect occasional showers and thunderstorms before 8 p.m., then partly cloudy conditions with a low of 52. Tomorrow, we'll see a high near 76, with a chance of brief showers between noon and 3 p.m. Tomorrow night, anticipate partly cloudy skies and a low around 52. Come Friday, it's mostly sunny with a high near 79. Saturday brings more sun, a high near 82, and an east wind gusting up to 18 miles per hour.
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6: Over here.

Sarah with you. If you feel maxed out on news lately, you're not imagining it. A new study says our brains simply weren't built for doom scrolling or 24/7 cable updates. Humans evolved to focus on immediate nearby danger, but today we're hit with an endless stream of global crises, and our brains treat it like personal threats. It's not just an American problem. 40% of people worldwide say that they sometimes or often feel like they need to avoid the news. It's 42% in the U.S. and more than 60% in places like Bulgaria, Turkey, Croatia, and Greece. Meanwhile, countries like Japan and Scandinavia report far lower avoidance, just 11% in Japan. People say the news puts them in a bad mood, makes them feel overwhelmed or powerless, and even sparks real-life arguments. And decades of research show how our minds latch onto negative information faster and remember it longer, because as the study puts it, a predator nearby mattered more than a beautiful sunset. Experts say the answer isn't to block out the news, it's to manage when and how you consume it, keep it to set times, and stick to trustworthy sources that inform you instead of trying to hook you for hours. Good advice.

Well, it would be cool to say you were a Dallas Cowboys cheerleader. I mean, what girl didn't dream about that? But it wouldn't be fun if you'd have to follow all these rules, would it? Here are 10 of their rules. No visible tattoos. Glitter eyeshadow is a no. Dating NFL players is prohibited. You have to maintain your size. You don't get a new uniform. You have to be in full hair and makeup every day. You can't be anywhere alcohol is served or attend parties. You can't miss rehearsal. You must say yes, ma'am. You can't post provocative photos on Instagram. And you have to avoid spray tans with orange tones. I just finished watching season 3 of America's Sweethearts, and I don't know what it is about that, but I love that show. I watched it. I binged it in a weekend, and I have that thing done.

0: Hey, it's Sarah. A troubling new report suggests Savannah Guthrie and her siblings may have known for months that their mother, Nancy, was no longer alive. According to investigators, on February 6th, just 5 days after Nancy disappeared, the family received a message apologizing for her inadvertent death. The same sender also hinted that they could return her body for a price. That message came from the same IP address that sent a ransom demand just hours after Nancy was reported missing on February 1st, a demand for $4 million in Bitcoin in exchange for her safe return. Instead of paying, authorities sent $152 in Bitcoin to the wallet, hoping the suspect would move it and reveal their identity, but the account was never touched. The investigation is ongoing, and officials continue urging anyone with information to contact law enforcement. Just a sad situation all around for them.
1: Clear overnight, temperatures in the mid-50s at daybreak, west winds near 5. Thursday, sunny, 76. Thursday night, partly cloudy, 54. Friday, sunny, 79. Saturday, sunny, 83. Sunday, partly sunny, isolated morning showers, 90. Monday, sunny, 94. Tuesday, sunny, a slight chance of showers, 92.

0: alone.
1: By now, you've heard it's old news, but ESPN says that Giannis Antetokounmpo, the two-time NBA MVP, has been traded from the Milwaukee Bucks to the Miami Heat in a blockbuster deal that brings an end to an unforgettable era in Milwaukee. The trade also included Bobby Portis, with the Bucks picking up Milwaukee native and White Nail High School graduate Tyler Hero and several other players, three first round picks, including number 13, one pick swap, and one second rounder. The Bucks drafted Giannis in 2013 in the 15th overall selection. At the time, he was 18 years old and didn't look the part of a champion yet, but it wouldn't take long for Giannis or the Greek Freak to become a household name. In 2021, of course, he led the Bucks to the NBA Finals, winning in Game 6, bringing a championship to Milwaukee for the first time in 50 years. Bucks basketball is definitely going to look different. He's had a frustrating few years with injuries and losses, and now he gets a fresh start in Milwaukee, and we'll see what a new Bucks team looks like. Wish him the best.

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Hey, it's Sarah. Summer, astronomical summer has now started, and we are well on our way into June, more than halfway. 4th of July is right around the corner. Summer is fully upon us. I hate to wish it away, but it is going quicker than I would like already. At least we are still on the first half. We got a lot of summer to soak up yet and a lot of memories to be made. I know I'm enjoying it and looking forward to some days off coming up from my regular full-time job and, ready to make some more summer memories. Hopefully you are too.

0: Hey, it's Sarah. Elmo got roasted during the NBA playoffs when he wished good luck to all the teams. Remember, Elmo lives on Sesame Street, and Sesame Street is in New York, so Elmo should have been all in on the Knicks, and New Yorkers let him know it. Well, Elmo isn't making the same mistake twice. He posted an Instagram video voicing his support for Team USA in the World Cup. He also added, quote, "But Elmo loves everybody. Just to be clear, don't make this a thing."
1: Clear overnight, temperatures in the mid-50s at daybreak, west winds near 5. Thursday, sunny, 76. Thursday night, partly cloudy, 54. Friday, sunny, 79. Saturday, sunny, 83. Sunday, partly sunny, isolated morning showers, 90. Monday, sunny, 94. Tuesday, sunny, a slight chance of showers, 92.

Hey, it's Sarah with you. A bride honored her late father by being walked down the aisle by the man who received his donated heart. The two families had stayed connected through letters, and 10 years after her father's death, she invited the transplant recipient to take part in her wedding. During the ceremony, she even placed her hand on the man's chest and felt her father's heartbeat again. I'm sure that was a tearjerker.

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Would you cry if you saw me crying? 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

I just wanna hold you. Oh yeah, I'm lying too deep. Have I lost my mind?

overnight. Temperatures in the mid-50s at daybreak. West winds near 5. Thursday, sunny, 76. Thursday night, partly cloudy, 54. Friday, sunny, 79. Saturday, sunny, 83. Sunday, partly sunny, isolated morning showers, 90. Monday, sunny, 94. Tuesday, sunny, a slight chance of showers, 92.

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clear overnight. Temperatures in the mid-50s at daybreak. West winds near 5. Thursday, sunny, 76. Thursday night, partly cloudy, 54. Friday, sunny, 79. Saturday, sunny, 83. Sunday, partly sunny, isolated morning showers, 90. Monday, sunny, 94. Tuesday, sunny, a slight chance of showers, 92.

0: Hey, it's Reed and Chelsea. Got bad news on Chelsea.
1: Oh,
0: she's
1: what?
0: With us, but it's turned into a sinus infection.
1: Yeah.
0: So the allergies have gone from bad to worse. But
1: here
0: usually
1: I am.
0: When you have a sinus infection, it's the beginning of the end. It's just a painful end.
1: Yeah.
0: As you got a Kleenex up your nose. So for all of you dealing with the allergies, I've got nothing I can really offer. Even I, at this point, have a scratchy throat, and I am sick of talking about it. But if Chelsea talks a little less
1: Grant, today,
0: Grant,
1: that's why.
0: Grant said, you sound like a frog.
1: What's wrong with you, mama?
0: Always there with a, you know.
1: Nice compliment.
0: Little, yeah, always there with a little jab. He's not quite the what do you call Brielle? Your hype girl?
1: Yes.
0: Grant's not going to give you quite the same love and...
1: Well, I know where he gets that from.
0: Oh.
2: Hi, this is Danielle Calhoun, creator of The Carrying Closet in Toma. 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The Caring Closet was blessed to be utilized 578 times last year by multiple organizations and resources, distributed 45 Thanksgiving meals to local families, helped bring Christmas to over 200 children. We launched a professionally designed and installed a sensory room. The Caring Closet logo is making a difference one child at a time. Our goals for the next couple years is to enhance our sensory playroom by getting some musical instruments and lighting stuff. And we would like to expand our location to Sparta to have a visit room as well for the children in that community. We are also looking to have a part-time employee at some point. We are always looking for monetary donations and diaper and personal hygiene items. 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This is Danielle Calhoun, creator of The Caring Closet in Toma. Again, we'd like to thank Torkelson Funeral Home and Cremation supporting our community for over 100 years. Thank you.
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0: She's Chelsea. I'm Reed. All right, Swifties. Let's talk a little Taylor Swift, Travis Kelce wedding stuff here. What?
1: Reed?
0: New York is trying to prep for this.
1: Is it happening?
0: It looks like it's going to happen. Originally, Chelsea, this was going to be a private Rhode Island wedding.
1: Yep.
0: And then they shifted it to New York City.
1: Yeah.
0: So Taylor Swift and Travis Kelce, they're going to wed at Madison Square Garden on July 3rd. A permit filed by Winnick Productions requests street closures and a public tent for up to 999 guests from July 2nd to July 4th. Chiefs players have reportedly booked up the Marriott in Midtown for the whole weekend. And we'll see how this goes. So this is going to be,
1: the wedding of the year.
0: Private Rhode Island wedding to this massive downtown New York City.
1: Yeah, it's kind of interesting, isn't it?
0: Yeah, I mean, street closures and all of these things. So if you happen to be flying for the 4th of July weekend into New York, good luck to you.
1: Oh, my gosh.
0: Because you think it's busy in LaGuardia the rest of the year? I guess this is going to be...
1: Swifties!
0: I think Swifties are just going to want to be around, right?
1: Yeah.
0: Just in the environment of it?
1: Yeah.
0: I don't know. Would you want to spend your July 3rd at a wedding?
1: No.
0: I mean, I've always said, you know, you do a holiday weekend wedding, you're asking a lot. Now, they can ask a lot, I suppose. I'm surprised she doesn't have like a tour or something that she's... Some concert, but I guess she's taken off time from that massive tour that she did, so...
1: She's done with it, Reed.
0: Yeah,
1: End of an era. Oh, my gosh.
0: I'm sorry, I'm not... Yep.

0: Corey and Chelsea along with you. All right, so we've had the NBA draft going on.
1: Wow.
0: But I wanted to also, are we going to watch Team USA's next World Cup game? It is coming up tonight, 9 o'clock Central.
1: Oh, wow, that's late.
0: SoFi Stadium in Inglewood, California is where this is going to be. It's the final group stage match for the U.S. in Group D. Dang it, if this was at 7.
1: I know.
0: I love football.
1: It's 7 California time, isn't it?
0: It is, yep, 7 Pacific. Yep, okay. Right on. I love football, not this kind of football. But
1: football?
0: Here's where I'm at with the World Cup. I want to watch it, but it can't be too inconvenient for me.
1: Oh.
0: Because I am an American, and I'm just, you know what I mean? These Europeans, and, you know, they'll be up at 2 in the morning, 3 in the morning watching these games. And I'm just like,
1: I know.
0: Well, 9 o'clock, you know, I got a bedtime. And so I don't know.
1: But if it were a Packer game, come on now, Reed.
0: It could kick off at 11. I would probably find a way. 11 p.m. No, I want to be into this. I think when they get into the knockout stage, Chelsea, and that's like a March Madness then, you know, win or go home.
1: Oh.
0: So then I think I would go out of my way.
1: Okay.
0: But this is still the group play stage. And from what I understand, it's, you know, they could lose and they'd still be going.
1: Oh.
0: I think they're even going to win this group because of how well they've done. Regardless, we'll see about tonight. If I have a beer and some popcorn.
1: Yeah.
0: The problem is, though, it's too long, you know? But I don't know if, I don't want to rag on soccer, okay? I don't want to rag on it.
1: No.
0: But I don't know if, like, at halftime, I would go, well, we got to finish this. You know how I always do that? I'm like, well, I got to see the, I think I'd be like, go to bed.
1: Really?
0: Well, it's, yeah.
1: Come on, Reed.
0: No, I don't need poo-pooing on it.
1: We need more spirit.
0: I just, even 8 o'clock. 9 o'clock, I'm going to start this thing. I don't know.
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1: Sunny today, isolated afternoon showers, highs in the upper 70s, northwest winds 5 to 10. Tonight, partly cloudy, 55. Tomorrow, becoming sunny, 80. Tomorrow night, partly cloudy, 55. Saturday, sunny, 83. Sunday, partly sunny, isolated morning showers and thunderstorms, 90. Monday, sunny, 95.

0: Hey, it's Reed and Chelsea. So the other day, my grandpa turned 92 years old.
1: Whoa.
0: Happy belated birthday to him. My mom's dad, incredible. 92. He was born in 1934.
1: Holy cow.
0: Think about that. He was 10 years old when World War II ended. He was 10.
1: Wow.
0: Absolutely incredible. And what is even more incredible, and I don't think he'd mind me saying this, he's never been a big workout guy.
1: Oh,
0: he's eaten pretty much what he wants in life. didn't smoke or anything, didn't drink to excess, but he's a Lutheran pastor.
1: Yeah.
0: But, you know, my grandpa, I mean, he's going to live the way he wanted to live.
1: Right.
0: And 92, he's still doing his thing. Knocked out cancer a couple years ago. It's amazing. And if I can get some of that DNA, I would certainly take it. So, again, happy belated birthday. And kids, people our age, you know, talk to your grandparents while you can.
1: Yeah.
0: Get their perspective. He has seen the world change so much.
1: Oh, my gosh.
0: And to his credit, he is on social media.
1: He can text.
0: You know, he emails, he texts, he does these things. Not that it's bad if you don't and you're older, but he has kept up with so much of it.
1: It's amazing, Reed.
0: It is incredible.
1: What I'm hearing is it's okay to eat ice cream and bacon.
0: And pie.
1: Yes, he loves pie.
0: That man loves his pie.

0: Hey, it's Reed and Chelsea, keeping you company. Okay, Chelsea, let's go to this. A British soccer fan posted a viral video apologizing to Americans after attending the English-Croatia World Cup match.
1: Oh.
0: This was at AT&T Stadium in Arlington. This is where the Packers won the Super Bowl against Pittsburgh.
1: My, yes.
0: This is where the Badgers...
1: Very famous.
0: Yep, played in the Final Four game. And he said, this is the finest venue I've ever visited. And he said, U.S. stadiums are simply superior to ours.
1: Wow.
0: AT&T has a retractable roof and holds roughly 80,000 fans. He said, Texans, the most welcoming and friendly people I've ever encountered. And what you have had is people over in Europe coming here and going, this place is incredible. The restaurants, the air conditioning, ice in all your drinks. They are going, my gosh. We talked about the ranch dressing.
1: Oh, yes.
0: And it's been pretty cool that a lot of these people from Europe who kind of look down, I think, as like, oh, America.
1: Yeah.
0: And they're like, oh, this place is unbelievable.
1: Yeah.
0: And yes, it is unbelievable. And I think for those of us living in America, we need to pay attention to some of this because like ice and drinks, that's not normal.
1: No, I know.
0: We've talked about the air conditioning and people continue to deal with the heat wave, which we'll talk about in a little bit. They're now reaching record highs even more in France. Like, we have AC, you know, Chelsea and I get in an argument, you know, what's the temperature going to be tonight when we sleep?
1: Boy.
0: And do we want to raise it a little bit in the evening and then maybe a little bit overnight? These people don't even have AC.
1: No, I know.
0: So let's just appreciate. And I love these Europeans shouting it out saying,
1: super
0: hey,
1: stores here.
0: We have, yeah, we have stores with like 20 versions
1: so
0: of bread.
1: So much stuff.
0: Like 20 different types of white bread.
1: Yeah.
0: Not wheat, not just.
1: We have a whole chip aisle.
0: Yeah. And the bags are big.
1: Yeah.
0: I know shrinkflation, all that, but like, so I like that these Europeans are kind of reminding some Americans about, hey, you this is unbelievable. You know, it's like you like AT&T, go to Lambeau.
1: Yeah.
0: You know, we got a retractable roof as Brewers fans. I mean, we're living good.
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6: Hi, I'm State Representative Steve Doyle. 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Did you know that Wisconsin is home to approximately 1.3 million dairy cows, and the dairy industry contributes $52 billion annually to Wisconsin's economy? Our farmers are the backbone of our economy, but these days, with the cost of everything increasing, everyone is feeling the squeeze, and our farmers are no exception. Like many of us, farmers are having a hard time holding on. We're losing small family farms at a record pace. That's why I voted in favor of the recent property tax cut proposals to cut everyone's costs, along with more farmer-specific proposals to improve roads used to get products to market, provide farmers certainty when dealing with government bureaucracy, and grant programs to improve the farm-to-table pipeline. This message was paid for by the Friends of Steve Doyle, because being in the dairy state is something that we should take pride in.
7: Sunny today, isolated afternoon showers, highs in the upper 70s, northwest winds 5 to 10. Tonight, partly cloudy, 55. Tomorrow, becoming sunny, 80. Tomorrow night, partly cloudy, 55. Saturday sunny, 83. Sunday partly sunny, isolated morning showers and thunderstorms, 90. Monday sunny, 95.

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1: Monroe County will no longer financially support the regional smart bus. The county board approved that last night. It was not a unanimous vote. Vernon County already decided to no longer financially support the bus. Monroe County's financial share was $8,500 for the service, which cost $123,000 last year and is expected to cost $157,000 this year. La Crosse County originally planned to shut the service down last fall, but brought it back at the last minute. The La Crosse County Highway OT Roundabout Project between Onalaska and Holman, just west of Highway 53, is about 30% complete. Construction on County Highway XX in the town of Holland should be done in the next week or two. County Highway JB off Highway 162 south of Bangor is about 80% complete. La Crosse County debt was down 12% from $59 million to $52 million at the end of last year. It's also down from about $78 million in 2020. The county has $25 million in reserves, about half of the county's annual general fund spending. County Finance Director Laney Nicoletti says department budgets are on track for 2026. A La Crossean former Toma man who was sentenced to 2 years in prison for intimidating a witness after originally being charged with murdering a 15-year-old Logan High School student on La Crosse's south side in May of 2023 will take a plea and be sentenced on designer drug and cocaine delivery charges this afternoon. 21-year-old Sage Hickey will take a plea and be sentenced. The city of Toma will hire a full-time administrator to replace Nick Morales after Morales had to step down last week due to health reasons. They'll also have an interim director until a full-time replacement is hired. An interim director could be named at a special meeting next Tuesday. Which of the two hiring firm finalists will make the recommendation to the city for both will also be decided then. Which hiring firm the city will use was narrowed from 4 to 2 companies Tuesday night. It will not be the same firm from which Morales was hired. Mayor Paul Dwyer talks about the characteristics they're looking for in their next administrator.
2: I would like to get a carbon copy of Nick. We're just looking for somebody who understands finance.
3: We want them to have their bachelor's degree and all that stuff, all the stuff that our previous one had, and same with the treasurer. We're going to pay a good salary so we get good people.
1: A similar process will be used to hire a new city treasurer after Justin Durhammer also recently left for a job outside the city. And now you're up to date. Craig Otto, Magnum Media News.

0: Hey, it's Reed and Chelsea keeping you company. So Chelsea and I stayed over at a Continental Breakfast over this past weekend. We had a work thing and we had to stay over. And so I offered for Chelsea to make, when I was a kid, what was a gourmet breakfast.
1: Oh, yes.
0: Was apples and cinnamon oatmeal with half and half. And I go down there and they've got the hot water. They got the little oatmeal packets. And the trick, guys, is you don't just mix it up and start eating it. You got to put a cover on, as my dad taught me. Got to let it bake a little bit. Give it 3 to 4 minutes. It'll soak up the hot water. It'll cook the oats. And then if you can add a little milk, half and half's better. And they had the half and half from the coffee stuff. Put that whole thing in there. Make it creamy. And it was delicious. And Chelsea said, this tastes like sludge. And I said, no, this was...
1: I love how you wrote it down.
0: I did write it down because the words you used, I had to... I didn't want to get it wrong because I wouldn't have remembered it. I said, Chelsea, this was fancy when I was a kid. Like, this was good eating. Mm-hmm. Something that sticks with you. And Chelsea took a hard pass on it. It doesn't have to be apples and cinnamon, maple brown sugar. They had a peaches and cream. Never been a huge fan of the peaches and cream or the blueberries and cream. If you like that stuff, that's great. But apples and cinnamon, really good. So I want to make it for the kids. Boy, we're not going to raise picky eaters, but I'll tell you, Grant is on his way. He looks at something and goes, I don't like that.
1: And I said,
0: you don't even know what it is.
1: What did we do?
0: Brielle's great, so I don't know. Done it the same way. He's just opinionated, you know? And sometimes I'm trying to get him to understand, Grant, I'm opinionated too, but you don't need to have an opinion on a food. You don't even know what's in this. You know, it's like cream and cheese and these things, and he's like, I don't like that. I'm like, how can you not like cheesecake? It's sugar and cream, man. No, I don't like it. Takes a bite. Nope, not good. Briella wolfed the whole thing down. Briella doesn't care.

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0: Reading Chelsea with you. This is interesting, Chelsea. So the Wisconsin Interscholastic Athletic Association, the WIAA.
1: Tell it to me, Reed.
0: So a couple days ago, the board voted to allow limited use of a 35-second shot clock. So starting with the 2026-2027 season, so the upcoming year, schools may use a 35-second shot clock in varsity boys and girls, non-conference games, only if both teams agree beforehand.
1: Oh, my.
0: Optional, not a mandate. Conference and postseason games remain without a required shot clock for now, but the board backed a proposal to move towards statewide use of a 35-second shot clock for all varsity boys and girls games in the 2028-2029 season.
1: Why?
0: Full implementation, not final yet. It will go to the WIAA membership for a vote in April of next year for their annual meeting. I am for this. Okay? You got to put a shot clock in. Because the idea that these teams can just run 2, 3, 4, 5 minute sets, wasting time off the clock. First of all, that's not the idea of what basketball is. Basketball is a fluid game. Basketball is movement. And a bad team can hang with a good team just because they just hold the ball.
1: Oh.
0: I think basketball should be designed with a shot clock. Now, for most games in most schools, this doesn't matter. People go for it. But it is in those circumstances where you've seen teams dribble. And there's been some famous instances in Wisconsin state tournaments and that where teams just dribble it out. You shouldn't be able to do that, I think. I think you should have to have some sort of a shot clock. Now, in football, you have the game clock. And then you have the clock where the referee will start counting. And you'll be aware, you know, hey, we got to snap the ball. So for me, I think doing this, there's going to be cost to it. You got to have people on the score table that know what they're doing. I'm not saying it's necessarily easy, but I like that they're going to move hopefully in this direction, and I can't believe it's lasted this long.
1: Really?
0: I'm pretty strongly opinionated about it because, you know, when you're around like college stuff and then you go back to high school, it's like, again, most games doesn't matter. But if you have a team that's slow, it's like, this is like watching paint dry. And I don't know what we're teaching these kids.
1: Okay.
0: They're not even playing the game.
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6: Sunny today, isolated afternoon showers, highs in the upper 70s, northwest winds 5 to 10. Tonight, partly cloudy, 55. Tomorrow, becoming sunny, 80. Tomorrow night, partly cloudy, 55. Saturday, sunny, 83. Sunday, partly sunny, isolated morning showers and thunderstorms, 90. Monday, sunny, 95.

0: Hey, it's Reed and Chelsea. Chelsea, imagine walking back into your apartment after you've been gone for 4 years.
1: What?
0: And taking a look. I mean, what would you go to first? The freezer?
1: No. Why would I go to the freezer?
0: There's this American, Callie, who left her China apartment in December 2019 for what was supposed to be a 3 to 4 week winter break in New Jersey.
1: Oh, because of COVID.
0: COVID border closures kept her out for 4 years.
1: Wouldn't you cancel your apartment?
0: I don't know how it works in China.
1: Okay.
0: So she returned to find the unit trashed. Living room had items fallen off the walls. But the kitchen left her speechless. It looked like an earthquake had hit. Despite no electricity the entire time, she found footprints in the dust, suggesting someone had been inside.
1: What?
0: She has shared this walkthrough on socials, and it is going viral. That is creepy. And
1: that's wild.
0: I want to know, too, was she paying for this?
1: I'm sure.
0: For all these years? Again, it was after 4 years, so the video is from a few years ago. But it's going viral on socials now. And I don't know. I just feel like I'd want to get whatever I could out of there and just close the door on it and never go back. If someone was in there walking around.
1: That's weird.
0: I could tell from the dust.

0: Hey, it's Reed and Chelsea. Got bad news on Chelsea.
1: Oh,
0: she's
1: what?
0: With us, but it's turned into a sinus infection.
1: Yeah.
0: So the allergies have gone from bad to worse. But
1: here
0: usually
1: I am.
0: When you have a sinus infection, it's the beginning of the end. It's just a painful end.
1: Yeah.
0: As you got a Kleenex up your nose. So for all of you dealing with the allergies, I've got nothing I can really offer. Even I, at this point, have a scratchy throat, and I am sick of talking about it. But if Chelsea talks a little less
1: Grant, today, Grant, that's why.
0: Grant said, you sound like a frog.
1: What's wrong with you, mama?
0: Always there with a, you know.
1: Nice compliment.
0: Little, yeah, always there with a little jab. He's not quite, the what do you call Brielle? Your hype girl?
1: Yes.
0: Grant's not going to give you quite the same love and.
1: Well, I know where he gets that from.
0: Oh.
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4: Monroe County will no longer financially support the regional smart bus. The county board approved that last night. It was not a unanimous vote. Vernon County already decided to no longer financially support the bus. Monroe County's financial share was $8,500 for the service, which cost $123,000 last year and is expected to cost $157,000 this year. La Crosse County originally planned to shut the service down last fall, but brought it back at the last minute. The La Crosse County Highway OT roundabout project between Onalaska and Holman, just west of Highway 53, is about 30% complete. Construction on County Highway XX in the town of Holland should be done in the next week or two. County Highway JB off Highway 162 south of Bangor is about 80% complete. La Crosse County debt was down 12% from $59 million to $52 million at the end of last year. It's also down from about

0: $78 million in 2020. The county has $25 million in reserves, about half of the county's annual general fund spending. County Finance Director Lainey Nicoletti says department budgets are on track for 2026. A La Crossean former Toma man who was sentenced to 2 years in prison for intimidating a witness after originally being charged with murdering a 15-year-old Logan High School student on La Crosse's south side in May of 2023 will take a plea and be sentenced on designer drug and cocaine delivery charges this afternoon. 21-year-old Sage Hickey will take a plea and be sentenced. The city of Toma will hire a full-time administrator to replace Nick Morales after Morales had to step down last week due to health reasons. They'll also have an interim director until a full-time replacement is hired. An interim director could be named at a special meeting next Tuesday. Which of the two hiring firm finalists will make the recommendation to the city for both will also be decided then. Which hiring firm the city will use was narrowed from 4 to 2 companies Tuesday night. It will not be the same firm from which Morales was hired. Mayor Paul Dwyer talks about the characteristics they're looking for in their next administrator.
1: I would like to get a carbon copy of Nick. We're just looking for somebody who understands finance.
2: We want them to have their bachelor's degree and all that stuff, all the stuff that
1: our previous one had, and same with the treasurer. We're going to pay a good salary so we get good people.
0: A similar process will be used to hire a new city treasurer after Justin Durhammer also recently left for a job outside the city. And now you're up to date. Craig Otto, Magnum Media News.

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0: She's Chelsea. I'm Reed. All right, Swifties. Let's talk a little Taylor Swift, Travis Kelce wedding stuff here. What?
1: Reed?
0: New York is trying to prep for this.
1: Is it happening?
0: It looks like it's going to happen. Originally, Chelsea, this was going to be a private Rhode Island wedding.
1: Yep.
0: And then they shifted it to New York City.
1: Yeah.
0: So Taylor Swift and Travis Kelce, they're going to wed at Madison Square Garden on July 3rd. A permit filed by Winnick Productions requests street closures and a public tent for up to 999 guests from July 2nd to July 4th. Chiefs players have reportedly booked up the Marriott in Midtown for the whole weekend. And we'll see how this goes. So this is going to be, I mean, again, they went from
1: the wedding of the year,
0: private Rhode Island wedding, to this massive downtown New York City.
1: Yeah, it's kind of interesting, isn't it?
0: Yeah, I mean, street closures and all of these things. So if you happen to be flying for the 4th of July weekend into New York, good luck to you.
1: Oh, my gosh.
0: Because you think it's busy in LaGuardia the rest of the year? I guess this is going to be
1: Swifties.
0: I think Swifties are just going to want to be around, right?
1: Yeah.
0: Just in the environment of it?
1: Yeah.
0: I don't know. Would you want to spend your July 3rd at a wedding?
1: No.
0: I mean, I've always said, you know, you do a holiday weekend wedding, you're asking a lot. Now, they can ask a lot, I suppose. I'm surprised she doesn't have like a tour or something that she's, some concert, but I guess she's taken off time from that massive tour that she did, so.
1: She's done with it, Reed.
0: Yeah,
1: end of an era. Oh, my gosh.
0: I'm sorry, I'm not. Yep.
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7: Sunny today, isolated afternoon showers, highs in the upper 70s, northwest winds 5 to 10. Tonight, partly cloudy, 55. Tomorrow, becoming sunny, 80. Tomorrow night, partly cloudy, 55. Saturday, sunny, 83. Sunday, partly sunny, isolated morning showers and thunderstorms, 90. Monday, sunny, 95.

0: problem is, though, it's too long, you know? But I don't know if, I don't want to rag on soccer, okay? I don't want to rag on it.
1: No.
0: But I don't know if, like, at halftime, I would go, well, we got to finish this. You know how I always do that? I'm like, yeah. Well, I got to see the, I think I'd be like, go to bed.
1: Really?
0: Well, it's, yeah.
1: Come on, Reed.
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0: 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I don't know.
1: Okay.
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2: Monroe County will no longer financially support the regional smart bus. The county board approved that last night. It was not a unanimous vote. Vernon County already decided to no longer financially support the bus. Monroe County's financial share was $8,500 for the service, which cost $123,000 last year and is expected to cost $157,000 this year. La Crosse County originally planned to shut the service down last fall, but brought it back at the last minute. The La Crosse County Highway OT Roundabout Project between Onalaska and Holman, just west of Highway 53, is about 30% complete. Construction on County Highway XX in the town of Holland should be done in the next week or two. County Highway JB off Highway 162 south of Bangor is about 80% complete. La Crosse County debt was down 12% from $59 million to $52 million at the end of last year. It's also down from about $78 million in 2020. The county has $25 million in reserves, about half of the county's annual general fund spending. County Finance Director Laney Nicoletti says department budgets are on track for 2026. A La Crosse and former Tolma man who was sentenced to 2 years in prison for intimidating a witness after originally being charged with murdering a 15-year-old Logan High School student on La Crosse's south side in May of 2023 will take a plea and be sentenced on designer drug and cocaine delivery charges this afternoon. 21-year-old Sage Hickey will take a plea and be sentenced. The city of Tolma will hire a full-time administrator to replace Nick Morales after Morales had to step down last week due to health reasons. They'll also have an interim director until a full-time replacement is hired. An interim director could be named at a special meeting next Tuesday. Which of the two hiring firm finalists will make the recommendation to the city for both will also be decided then. Which hiring firm the city will use was narrowed from 4 to 2 companies Tuesday night. It will not be the same firm from which Morales was hired. Mayor Paul Dwyer talks about the characteristics they're looking for in their next administrator.
3: I would like to get a carbon copy of Nick. We're just looking for somebody who understands finance.
4: We want them to have their bachelor's degree and all that stuff, all the stuff that our previous one had, and same with the treasurer. We're going to pay a good salary so we get good people.
2: A similar process will be used to hire a new city treasurer, after Justin Durhammer also recently left for a job outside the city. And now you're up to date. Craig Otto, Magnum Media News.

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0: She's Chelsea. I'm Reed. Okay, Chels, France recorded its hottest day on record. This was on Tuesday.
1: Oh.
0: It topped the deadly 2003 and 2019 heat waves. Individual stations in France topped 104 degrees Fahrenheit. Spain forecasts to reach 111. The Eiffel Tower closed early.
1: I saw that. The Louvre.
0: Cut hours yesterday through Saturday.
1: Too hot.
0: Hundreds of UK schools closed. UK trains canceled. Red alerts in France, the UK, and Spain. And again, today expected, I think, reach 102. As we've talked about, France has reported 40 drowning deaths in the past week. Now, Europe is the world's fastest warming continent.
1: Oh.
0: So, I gotta say, I went to, I've talked about this before, I went to Ireland some summers back, and it was so wonderful. It was in the 60s, it was very refreshing, all that. You know, that's an island. But when you're in Europe, like, that main part, and you get these heat domes that just, that sounds miserable. Like, you plan your big once-in-a-lifetime, end-of-June, you know, getaway to, like, France, and you think you're gonna have this, like, romantic, wonderful, and it's just 104 degrees, and everybody
1: is sweating.
0: People are literally trying to get into pools to stay cool.
1: No, they talked about how normally this heat can hit maybe at the end of July, August, not this early in the summer.
0: Yeah. So, again, appreciate what we got over here. And in all seriousness, it is a dangerous situation to people's health over there.
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6: Sunny today, isolated afternoon showers, highs in the upper 70s, northwest winds 5 to 10. Tonight, partly cloudy, 55. Tomorrow, becoming sunny, 80. Tomorrow night, partly cloudy, 55. Saturday, sunny, 83. Sunday, partly sunny, isolated morning showers and thunderstorms, 90. Monday, sunny, 95.

0: love you.
1: Hey, it's Reed and Chelsea keeping you company. So Chelsea and I stayed over at a Continental Breakfast over this past weekend. We had a work thing and we had to stay over. And so I offered for Chelsea to make, when I was a kid, what was a gourmet breakfast.
2: Oh, yes.
1: Was apples and cinnamon oatmeal with half and half. And I go down there and they've got the hot water. They got the little oatmeal packets. And the trick, guys, is you don't just mix it up and start eating it. You got to put a cover on, as my dad taught me. Got to let it bake a little bit. Give it 3 to 4 minutes. It'll soak up the hot water. It'll cook the oats. And then if you can add a little milk, half and half's better. And they had the half and half from the coffee stuff. Put that whole thing in there. Make it creamy. And it was delicious. And Chelsea said, this tastes like sludge. And I said, no,
2: I
1: this
2: love
1: was
2: how you wrote it down.
1: I did write it down because the words you used, I had to, I didn't want to get it wrong because I wouldn't have remembered it. I said, Chelsea, this was fancy when I was a kid. Like this was good eating. Mm-hmm. Something that sticks with you. And Chelsea took a hard pass on it. It doesn't have to be apples and cinnamon, maple brown sugar. They had a peaches and cream. Never been a huge fan of the peaches and cream or the blueberries and cream. If you like that stuff, that's great. But apples and cinnamon, really good. So I want to make it for the kids. Boy, we're not going to raise picky eaters, but I'll tell you, Grant is on his way. He looks at something and goes, I don't like that. You don't even know what it is.
2: What did we do?
1: Brielle's great, so I don't know. Done it the same way. He's just opinionated, you know? And sometimes I'm trying to get him to understand, Grant, I'm opinionated too, but you don't need to have an opinion on a food. You don't even know what's in this. You know, it's like cream and cheese and these things, and he's like, I don't like that. I'm like, how can you not like cheesecake? It's sugar and cream, man. No, I don't like it. Takes a bite. Nope, not good. Brielle will wolf the whole thing down. Brielle doesn't care.
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Hey, it's Nikki Lee hanging out with you on National Catfish Day, which celebrates the value of farm-raised catfish. Dive in as I explore some interesting facts, and you may not have known about the catfish, a diverse group of ray-finned fish. Catfish are named for their prominent barbels, which resemble cat whiskers. These nocturnal swimmers don't have any scales, so their smooth flesh makes it difficult for anglers to clean. In the U.S., channel catfish and blue catfish are the most commonly eaten species of catfish, and in 1986, catfish comprised the third highest volume of finned fish consumed in the United States. I myself have never eaten catfish. I've had swordfish before, though, but I'm sure there's a different day on the national day calendar for that. How do you enjoy catfish? Have you ever had catfish? I hear it's really good, though, but I've seen people doing the channel catching where they like reach up into this thingy and then pull them out. That must be where they hide during the day.

0: Kiss from a Rose. 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
3: 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Tomorrow, we have Flowers and Houseplant Judging, Early Age Small Animal Judging, Carnival Wristband Time from 1 to 5. There's a Magic Stage Show, there's a Hypnotist Show, Stars of the Fair, and the Logan Henthorne Memorial Truck and Tractor Pull. It's a summer celebration. 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

0: For the 8th time in 11 years, Ed Sheeran is the most played artist across radio, TV, and public places in the UK. I'm Nikki Lee, and according to PPL, which licenses the use of recorded music in that country, Ed's songs are played on average of 574 times per day, or 25 times per hour. That is a lot.
1: A job at Cardinal IG comes with a lot of perks, but here's what really stands out to Sean.
2: 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So I like the transparency from leadership on that.
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3: 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It's Fan Appreciation Night. 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Tomorrow's pulling action kicks off at noon with the Kids Club and a meet and greet with the drivers from 9 to 11. Pulling action continues with the FWD, Light Pro Stock, Modified Light Super Stock, and Super Stock Diesel. 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
4: Partly sunny this afternoon, temperatures in the upper 70s, northwest winds near 10. Tonight, partly cloudy, 55. Tomorrow, becoming sunny, 80. Tomorrow night, partly cloudy, 55. Saturday, sunny, 83. Sunday, a mix of sun and clouds, isolated morning showers and thunderstorms, 90. Monday, sunny, 95.

hates Icky Lee hanging out with you. So I just heard a story about an Ohio man who accidentally threw a winning lottery ticket away, valued at $100,000. Could you imagine that? But luckily, trash collection hadn't come yet, so he dug through his trash and was able to recover it. And he's pretty glad he did because he took home close to $73,000 after taxes. That's definitely worth the smell or going through the garbage, I guess. At least he didn't swallow it like the one girl who swallowed her AirPod. Yeah, I'm still trying to figure out how that happened. It's really funny, too, that I'm talking about this because last night I watched It Could Happen to You for the first time ever. I know, it's an old movie and I just now am watching it. I also watched for the first time ever last night, which I cannot believe I've never seen this movie before, was Too Wong Fu, Thanks for Everything, Julie Newmar. Oh my gosh, that movie was so funny. I really liked it. I'm going to have to watch it again.

Hey, it's Nikki Lee, and the official trailer, the final trailer for the live-action Moana is now available. You can check it out. Features Dwayne Johnson as the egotistical demigod Maui. So Moana, I just within the last year saw the cartoon finally, and it was actually really, really cute. It hits theaters July 10th.

0: It's Richard Marks, right here waiting on Mix 96 and 97.9. I'm Nikki Lee, and congratulations to 27-year-old Jordan Butler from Onalaska, who won the Miss Wisconsin crown at the Saturday night, June 20th pageant in New Berlin. She was chosen from a field of 31 contestants. Butler will compete in the Miss America pageant during this first week of September in West Palm Beach, Florida. So congratulations, Jordan Butler.
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3: Partly sunny this afternoon, temperatures in the upper 70s, northwest winds near 10. Tonight, partly cloudy, 55. Tomorrow, becoming sunny, 80. Tomorrow night, partly cloudy, 55. Saturday, sunny, 83. Sunday, a mix of sun and clouds, isolated morning showers and thunderstorms, 90. Monday, sunny, 95.

0: Ted Danson has found his next role. I am Nikki Lee, and the actor is set to join Elizabeth Banks in the cast of the new Apple TV comedy series of a new Apple TV comedy series. The currently untitled show comes from creators Liz Heldens and Matt Ward. Follows a recently divorced woman named Heidi, who is played by Elizabeth Banks, who stumbles into coordinating her father, Ted Danson's retirement community, Sexcapades. No word yet on a release date or an actual name of the show, so we'll keep you up to date on that as soon as we know.
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2: Monroe County will no longer financially support the regional smart bus. The county board approved that last night. It was not a unanimous vote. Vernon County already decided to no longer financially support the bus. Monroe County's financial share was $8,500 for the service, which cost $123,000 last year and is expected to cost $157,000 this year. La Crosse County originally planned to shut the service down last fall, but brought it back at the last minute. The La Crosse County Highway OT Roundabout Project between Onalaska and Holman, just west of Highway 53, is about 30% complete. Construction on County Highway XX in the town of Holland should be done in the next week or two. County Highway JB off Highway 162 south of Bangor is about 80% complete. La Crosse County debt was down 12% from $59 million to $52 million at the end of last year. It's also down from about $78 million in 2020. The county has $25 million in reserves, about half of the county's annual general fund spending. County Finance Director Lainey Nicoletti says department budgets are on track for 2026. A La Crosse and former Toma man who was sentenced to 2 years in prison for intimidating a witness after originally being charged with murdering a 15-year-old Logan High School student on La Crosse's south side in May of 2023 will take a plea and be sentenced on designer drug and cocaine delivery charges this afternoon. 21-year-old Sage Hickey will take a plea and be sentenced. The city of Toma will hire a full-time administrator to replace Nick Morales after Morales had to step down last week due to health reasons. They'll also have an interim director until a full-time replacement is hired. An interim director could be named at a special meeting next Tuesday. Which of the two hiring firm finalists will make the recommendation to the city for both will also be decided then. Which hiring firm the city will use was narrowed from 4 to 2 companies Tuesday night. It will not be the same firm from which Morales was hired. Mayor Paul Dwyer talks about the characteristics they're looking for in their next administrator.
3: I would like to get a carbon copy of Nick. We're just looking for somebody who understands finance.
4: We want them to have their bachelor's degree and all that stuff, all the stuff that our previous one had, and same with the treasurer. We're going to pay a good salary so we get good people.
2: A similar process will be used to hire a new city treasurer after Justin Durhammer also recently left for a job outside the city. And now you're up to date. Craig Otto, Magnum Media News.

In Florida has recently been arrested for calling 911 to complain that they wouldn't serve her a Jell-O shot. I'm Nikki Lee, and that isn't the most absurd reason somebody's called the cops, but it's up there for sure. So BuzzFeed put together a list of the dumbest reasons people have called 911, straight from 911 dispatchers themselves, and we'll get into some of them. Someone called to report that their neighbors were dropping pebbles into their pebbled driveway. Turns out it wasn't happening, and she had actually been harassing them for months. Also, a guy called during a power outage to ask for the score of the USA Canada Olympic gold medal game. The dispatcher said, "I'm Canadian, obviously," I told him. A lady called in from a drive-through because they wouldn't sell her a burger that came from a different establishment. And this one might deserve a bit of a pass. A 96-year-old woman called 911 to report a missing child because her 68-year-old daughter hadn't gotten back by dark. Her missing child, her 68-year-old child.

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0: Hey, it's Nikki Lee with my good news story of the day. Police officers in California came to the rescue when they helped deliver a baby in a parking lot. The first deputy found a woman already in labor with the baby's head showing and the umbilical cord wrapped around its neck. Then the second deputy showed up and they were able to safely deliver the baby. The mother and baby were taken to the hospital and are now recovering thanks to the quick response of the police officers.
1: You know, you drive me up a wall, the way you make good for all the nasty tricks you pull.

0: Just Dance. It's Lady Gaga on Mix 96 and 97.9. I'm Nikki Lee, and today at the Kane Street Community Garden from 4:30 to 6, they're having a distribution of fresh produce. 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
2: 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Tomorrow's pulling action kicks off at noon with the Kids Club and a meet and greet with the drivers from 9 to 11. Pulling action continues with the FWD, Light Pro Stock, Modified Light Super Stock, and Super Stock Diesel. Then tomorrow night, it's a salute to the military with a motorcycle parade at 6. 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
3: Partly sunny this afternoon, temperatures in the upper 70s, northwest winds near 10. Tonight, partly cloudy, 55. Tomorrow, becoming sunny, 80. Tomorrow night, partly cloudy, 55. Saturday, sunny, 83. Sunday, a mix of sun and clouds.

0: right, it is time to spill the tea on what is going on in Hollywood and beyond. I'm Nikki Lee, and Ariana Grande and her Wicked co-star Ethan Slater have called it quits. They've reportedly been quietly broken up for several months, but are still friends. And a list of famous men who have hooked up with teenagers include Steven Tyler, Joel Madden, and Good Charlotte and Jerry Seinfeld. All right. And a woman tweeted that every single episode of the show House is basically the same. Hugh Laurie lit into her saying, quote, "The point is, or was, variations on a theme. If y'all see it as a hospital, medical, blah, blah, blah, blah, then it wasn't meant for you." And Madonna made a short film to hype her upcoming album Confessions 2. It includes celebrity cameos like Sabrina Carpenter and Julia Garner, plus laser beams coming out of women's... Yeah. And I watched Jennifer Lopez's new Office Romance movie today, or not today, but the other day. It is called Office Romance, and it just reminded me of basically Made in Manhattan, but with like a different... plot in a way, but it was pretty much the same concept. So I'm calling it Made in Manhattan 2.0, but with a weird baby birth.
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3: Monroe County will no longer financially support the regional smart bus. The county board approved that last night. It was not a unanimous vote. Vernon County already decided to no longer financially support the bus. Monroe County's financial share was $8,500 for the service, which cost $123,000 last year and is expected to cost $157,000 this year. La Crosse County originally planned to shut the service down last fall, but brought it back at the last minute. The La Crosse County Highway OT Roundabout Project between Onalaska and Holman, just west of Highway 53, is about 30% complete. Construction on County Highway XX in the town of Holland should be done in the next week or two. County Highway JB off Highway 162 south of Bangor is about 80% complete. La Crosse County debt was down 12% from $59 million to $52 million at the end of last year. It's also down from about $78 million in 2020. The county has $25 million in reserves, about half of the county's annual general fund spending. County Finance Director Lainey Nicoletti says department budgets are on track for 2026. A La Crosse and former Toma man who was sentenced to 2 years in prison for intimidating a witness after originally being charged with murdering a 15-year-old Logan High School student on La Crosse's south side in May of 2023 will take a plea and be sentenced on designer drug and cocaine delivery charges this afternoon. 21-year-old Sage Hickey will take a plea and be sentenced. The city of Toma will hire a full-time administrator to replace Nick Morales after Morales had to step down last week due to health reasons. They'll also have an interim director until a full-time replacement is hired. An interim director could be named at a special meeting next Tuesday. Which of the two hiring firm finalists will make the recommendation to the city for both will also be decided then. Which hiring firm the city will use was narrowed from 4 to 2 companies Tuesday night. It will not be the same firm from which Morales was hired. Mayor Paul Dwyer talks about the characteristics they're looking for in their next administrator.
4: I would like to get a carbon copy of Nick. We're just looking for somebody who understands finance.
5: We want them to have their bachelor's degree and all that stuff, all the stuff that our previous one had, and same with the treasurer. We're going to pay a good salary so we get good people.
3: A similar process will be used to hire a new city treasurer after Justin Durhammer also recently left for a job outside the city. And now you're up to date. Craig Otto, Magnum Media News.

If somebody told you to go to hell, well, you'd be able to. An opportunity just opened up. Hell is for sale. I'm Nikki Lee, and a new real estate listing reports that more than 7 acres in hell is now available, and the asking price is $625,000. So here's the thing. You don't have to worry about it being too hot. The weather isn't even close to like Arizona heat. It's more like, you know, Michigan. Yes, Hell, Michigan is a small unincorporated area of the state about 25 miles northwest of Ann Arbor and 60 miles west of Detroit. The 7-acre property is a small tourist attraction business with several structures. The potential buyer will receive Scream's Ice Cream Shop, Hell's Chapel of Love, Damnation University, a post office, a souvenir store, and it's like a roadside attraction, basically, maybe even a ghost town, if that, only geared towards campers and outdoor enthusiasts. So yes, Hell, Michigan is up for sale.

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A new study has found that talking animals and men named Chris are more likely to star on the big screen than women over 60. I'm Nikki Lee. The study was conducted by the Center for Aging Better through research from the Age Without Limits campaign. It revealed that 100 highest grossing films in the UK from the years 2023 through 2025 are four times more likely to have a talking animal as a lead character than an actress over 60. Additionally, six of the 100 movies starred an actor named Chris, while only five starred a woman older than 60.

60. In response to the study, actress Emma Thompson said, women are half the population and we get older. So where are the stories about us? The older we get, the more interesting we are. I want to see more films center aging women. We are compelling, relatable, and overdue for center stage. Older women don't need permission to exist on screen. They already exist in the world. Cinema just needs to catch up. Meanwhile, the Chrises who make up the films, led by men named Chris, are Chris Pratt in the Super Mario movie, Pratt in the Guardians of the Galaxy, Pratt in the Garfield movies, Chris Pine in Dungeons & Dragons, Honor Among Thieves, Chris Hemsworth in Transformers 1, and Christian Friedel in The Zone of Interest. Going further, the Garfield movie is both a movie starring a guy named Chris and a movie starring a talking animal.

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0: got a new workout trend that's getting popular. I'm Nikki Lee, and this latest workout trend in New York City is chess boxing, which is where competitors engage in an 11-round match, alternating between playing chess on a game board and actually boxing in a ring. Yep, you heard me right. That's what they're doing. The people who have done it say that it's cathartic, mental and physical workout, and it is meant to be fun and not taken too seriously, clearly.
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6: Partly sunny this afternoon. Temperatures in the upper 70s. Northwest winds near 10. Tonight, partly cloudy, 55. Tomorrow, becoming sunny, 80. Tomorrow night, partly cloudy, 55. Saturday, sunny, 83. Sunday, a mix of sun and clouds, isolated morning showers and thunderstorms, 90. Monday, sunny, 95.

you got Nikki Lee hanging out with you with my world famous random fact of the day. Hawaii's state fish. Are you ready for this? It's the humu humu nuku nuku apu a. It's also known as the red triggerfish. And that's my world famous random fact of the day. 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

Hey, it's Natalie, and happy Thursday to you. I hope you guys are having a great day. Thanks for listening and letting us be part of your Thursday, doing whatever you're doing out there. Rah!

0: 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Happens from noon to 1. Coming up on the next one, which is the 30th, Big Strum will be playing. So bring out your lawn chair or blanket and have a good time. Coming up, Olivia Dean, The Whispers, and Bruno Mars on the way.
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0: would you say that screen time can be quality time with the family? In a new survey, 92% of parents say screen time brings joy to the household, and 76% say that screen time can be family time. So listen, some of my favorite times are when all four of us are sitting in the living room and we are watching a movie together or binge watching a show together, because we're not just sitting there watching the show. Well, sometimes we are, but other times we're laughing, we're talking, we're distracted, we're dancing. We play like YouTube games. So we're doing that together as a family. And so, yes, I think that sometimes screen time can be family time.
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3: 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It's Fan Appreciation Night. You'll enjoy the Modified Mini, the Limited Pro Stock, the Super Stock Open, and the TWD. Tomorrow's pulling action kicks off at noon with the Kids Club and a meet and greet with the drivers from 9 to 11. Pulling action continues with the FWD, Light Pro Stock, Modified Light Super Stock, and Super Stock Diesel. Then tomorrow night, it's a salute to the military with a motorcycle parade at 6. 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
4: Tonight, expect partly cloudy conditions with a low of 52 and a gentle northeast breeze. Tomorrow brings mostly sunny skies, a high near 79, and a light east wind. Tomorrow night remains mostly clear, dipping to a low around 51. Saturday continues the sunny trend with a high near 82. By Sunday, we may see a few rain showers before 1 p.m. under mostly cloudy skies. Temperatures will rise to the mid-80s, with southeast winds gusting up to 24 miles per hour.

Hey, it's Natalie. All right, so we've heard about the fact that people traveling from the United States to different countries that have come here for the World Cup are so obsessed with our ranch dressing that they're trying to take it with them. And they're trying to take it with them in their carry-on, which is a no-no because it is a liquid. So for a limited time, Kraft has created a TSA-compliant ranch kit. I was thinking, what is it? Just like make ranch at home, which you can do. I don't know why these people don't know this, but you can buy packets of the seasoning because that's really what it's all about, right? Anyway, the Kraft TSA compliant ranch kit includes a stash of 1.5 ounce ranch packets. Those are the ones that you would get, like, I don't know, if you went to a fast food place and you wanted ranch, it's a little packet. A clear quart size bag adhering to the TSA 311 liquids rule, and a ranch inspired luggage tag. So that's going viral. Or like I said, just get the ranch seasoning and bring it home with you. You can bring as much as you want.

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Hey, it's Natalie. You know, I'm a big Disney fan, and these things almost happened. Former Disney CEO Bob Iger disclosed in an exit interview that the studio attempted to acquire the James Bond franchise. It would place it along things like Marvel and Star Wars, which have been very successful, right? And so is James Bond. That did not go through. Ultimately, that is owned by Amazon following its acquisition of MGM back in 2025. He also reflected on a near acquisition of Twitter. Could you only imagine, right? He stated he pulled back due to concerns it would be a distraction for Disney. Obviously, we know Elon Musk later bought the platform and rebranded it to X. It's funny how these things kind of work out and the things that happen behind the scenes that we just don't even know about.

0: 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Coming up, Hendrix, Roxette, and Natalie Imbruglia on the way.
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2: 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The children and families that we serve are children in out-of-home care placement, families experiencing crisis, displacement from financial hardships, foster and kinship families, families navigating county and social service systems, local schools and community organizations, and anyone in our community facing hardship. The Caring Closet was blessed to be utilized 578 times last year by multiple organizations and resources, distributed 45 Thanksgiving meals to local families, helped bring Christmas to over 200 children. We launched a professionally designed and installed a sensory room. The Caring Closet logo is making a difference one child at a time. Our goals for the next couple years is to enhance our sensory playroom by getting some musical instruments and lighting stuff. And we would like to expand our location to Sparta to have a visit room as well for the children in that community. We are also looking to

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1: Tonight, expect partly cloudy conditions with a low of 52 and a gentle northeast breeze. Tomorrow brings mostly sunny skies, a high near 79 and a light east wind. Tomorrow night remains mostly clear, dipping to a low around 51. Saturday continues the sunny trend with a high near 82. By Sunday, we may see a few rain showers before 1 p.m. under mostly cloudy skies. Temperatures will rise to the mid-80s, with southeast winds gusting up to 24 miles per hour.

0: Hey, it's Natalie. Well, I don't even have little kids that watch Sesame Street anymore, but yet I want to listen to this album. Sesame Street is releasing a 7-track album called Parody Party. It'll include 3 previously released songs and 4 new ones that put a kid-friendly spin on popular hits. So Cookie Monster's Take a Bite is out now. It's a take on Bruno Mars' I Just Might. The other new songs are Where Is My Lovey, inspired by Ray's Where's My Husband? Got to Go, inspired by Chaperone's Hot to Go. That's a potty training song. Go for the Gold is inspired by the K-pop Demon Hunters hit Golden. And you can get Parody Party on July 26th.
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Hey, it's Natalie. If you thought you were always on your phone before, well, Instagram wants to keep you there. Reports say that Instagram is pushing further into long-form video, live content, and episodic programming. In other words, your favorite app might be trying to become your next streaming service, as long as they don't start charging for it.

Hey, it's Natalie, and coming up, your Hollywood headlines. We might see Taylor Frankie Paul's season of The Bachelorette after all. Also, it sounds like it's going to be chaotic for Taylor and Travis's wedding, and we've got more details about that. And America's Next Top Model, could it feature an AI model? All the details coming up.

0: 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Well, you missed it yesterday. 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But next week, it's happening again. Beer by Bike Brigade Bingo. 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Doors open at 4. First calls at 6. And it's co-hosted by the West Salem Lions Club. You can bring some cash because there is a cash bar by Omni Center. All paid guests will receive one free $10 bingo booklet. And so, yeah, go play some bingo. Do that on Wednesday. Coming up, more music, Alex Warren, Sarah Bareilles, and Bon Jovi on the way.
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0: Hey, it's Natalie, and here are your Hollywood headlines. Remember how Taylor Frankie Paul's season of The Bachelorette was canceled after video surfaced again of Taylor violently attacking her boyfriend? Well, sources say there's an excellent chance that that season of The Bachelorette will start airing next month. The source also says that editors never stopped cutting episodes, meaning that ABC was keeping the door open the whole time, even though we thought it was done. Well, whether it is the wedding or the reception, it looks like Madison Square Garden is indeed going to be the site of something Taylor and Travis related. City Hall confirmed that a permit application was filed to close off surrounding streets from July 2nd to July 4th. There will also be a public tent set up outside the venue that'll hold 500 to 999 attendees. And could there be an AI model on America's Next Top Model? A representative for Tyra Banks exclusively told EW about Cycle 25 and that maybe Cycle 25 features an AI contestant in the future. And there you go. Those are your Hollywood headlines.
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Hey, it's Natalie. What year would you travel back to if you could? A new survey says nostalgia is becoming one of the biggest travel trends of 2026. Gen Z is nostalgic for 2012. Millennials are longing for 2006. And many travelers are choosing destinations that remind them of simpler times. So the hottest vacation trend might just be reliving your childhood. And maybe that's why I go on vacation to the same places every year since I was a kid.

Hey, it's Natalie. Well, sometimes it might be just about doing less. Lifestyle experts say people are moving away from hustle culture and embracing slower living, which is great during the summertime, right? Morning walks, reading, hobbies, unplugging, you know, listening to the radio, simply just taking time to relax is becoming more popular than nonstop productivity. For once, doing nothing is actually the trend. And I love it.